I tried to shine and hold, but now I'm back up on my feet. I saw you in the car with someone else, I couldn't sleep. If something happens to us, I can't believe it.

0: Give me the reason, give me one more shot. Don't wanna say goodbye.
1: Feels like yesterday.